Yeah. Don't talk down to me, that's not gonna work now. Packed all my clothes and I moved out. I don't even wanna go to your house. Every time I sit on that couch, I feel like you lecture me. Eventually, I bet that we could've made this work and probably would've figured things out. But I guess I'm a letdown, but it's cool, I checked out. Oh, you wanna be friends now? Okay, let's put my fake face on and pretend now. Sit around and talk about the good times. That didn't even happen. I mean, why are you laughing? Must've missed that joke, let me see if I can find a reaction. No, but at least you're happy.

when I was 15, 16, when I really started to play guitar, I definitely wanted to become a musician. It was almost impossible because the dream was so big that I didn't see any chance, because I was living in a little town, was studying. And when I finally broke away from school and became a musician, I thought, well, now I may have a little bit of a chance, because all I really wanted to do is music, and not only play music, but compose music. At that time in Germany, in 69, 70, they had already discotheques. So I would take my car, would go to a discotheque, sing maybe 30 minutes. I think I had about 7-8 songs. I would partially sleep in the car because I didn't want to drive home. And that helped me for about almost 2 years to survive in the beginning. I wanted to do an album with the sounds of the 50s, the sounds of the 60s, of the 70s, and then have a sound of the future. And I said, wait a second, I know the synthesizer. Why don't I use the synthesizer, which is the sound of the future? And I didn't have any idea what to do, but I knew I needed a click. So we put a click on the 24 track, which then was synced to the Moog modular. I knew that could be a sound of the future, but I didn't realize how much the impact would be. My name is Giovanni Giorgio, but everybody calls me Giorgio.

want to free your mind about the concept of harmony and of music being correct, you can do whatever you want. So nobody told me what to do, and there was no preconception of what to do.

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0: Now all them jokers kept around, just like a scarecrow in hometown.

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2: 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Ohne Grenzen. Jazz. 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
3: This next piece doesn't have a name because it's not a piece. 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It may be pretty weird, but you guys are here because you like weird. 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

0: Eine Improvisation von Don Preston, live gespielt auf der 34. Zappanale, welche von 17. bis 20. Juli 2025 in Bad Doberan an der Ostsee stattgefunden hat. 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Jukka, first of all, thank you so much for taking your time to talk to me for Radio Orange. This is the free non-commercial radio in Austria, in Vienna. May I first ask you to say a few words about yourself, to introduce yourself and something about your musical background and maybe also about the band you are playing today at Zappanale.
1: I have a quite broad musical background. I was born in Finland, but I studied in Finland, Denmark, Sweden. Originally, well, I'm a classical musician, but I do have this dark side that I played the electric guitar all my life, but I'm educated as a concert pianist and an orchestra percussionist. And I also compose and I arrange, and my sort of like daily profession is a conductor. I played in an orchestra in my youth, and then I all those percussions, and I had a concert career in guitar and piano, and then I went into conducting, although I never liked the conductors. When I was in the orchestra, I was a brat. I was like 18 years old in the first professional job in the symphony orchestra, and I didn't like the conductors. But then we had a conductor who became my teacher, Professor Jorma Panula, who has taught almost every conductor there is. And I sort of like realized that, okay, it makes a difference that somebody is constructing the piece there from the podium. And I always was interested in music in general and get to know the information, what the music gives to people and to its performers, because I also studied composition and music theory in the universities and graduated. So I have a pretty broad background. And then I became a conductor, won a few competitions and continued with this kind of progressive rock music also there in the same lines. And I worked in Denmark, Finland, I had an orchestra, Japan, and nowadays I conduct the Metropole Orchestra in Holland quite a lot, and then I have an orchestra in Finland as well. But at the same time I do this instrumental music and I play, because that's sort of like the whole idea to be a musician, that you perform in with your instrument as well and not only with the orchestra's conductors. And nowadays, along with the classical repertoire that I do, because Metropole Orchestra is a very crossover orchestra, so I worked a lot with Steve Vai, Devin Townsend and Dweezil Zappa. So there's the connection also, and also the music that we play has a connection to Zappa, but those are the people that I work a lot with, this kind of crossover thing along with the classical, and then we play this Pekka Pohjola music here in Zappanale. So, long story, but anyway.
0: Very impressive story, and impressive to hear your broad range, your broad scope about music, and you mentioned names. I had the honor actually to talk to them, Steve Vai, when he played in Vienna a couple of years ago, yeah. Dweezil Zappa also when he played in Vienna, yeah. And then I read your bio, I saw all these names, I was very impressed, yeah. So maybe I could add to that the question, how did you meet all these people? Did you approach them, or did they become aware because they have seen you somewhere and they became aware and thought, well, we could do something together? How were these contacts made?
1: Well, with Steve Vai, I applied to a to his academy. He had a guitar academy in the States. And I've been an admirer of Frank Zappa and Steve Vai from my youth, along with Ludwig van Beethoven. And Vai is an extraordinary musician and guitarist. So I thought that, well, I don't have anything to lose. I can just apply and see if I can learn more. And then I got in and we became good friends over there during the academy. And he looked me up and knew that I was a conductor. Then I started to work in the thing that I invited him to Finland in the Helsinki festivals with the orchestra to perform as a soloist. And we did a sold-out concerts over there. And that sort of like gave him the idea that, okay, I can trust this guy and we have a good collaboration. And then came Code Clue. He's a Dutch radio persona and a producer. And we started to organize all kinds of things. We made a lot of concerts with Steve and the orchestra and orchestras. We recorded a total of 5 CDs or albums which are to be released. It's all of his orchestra music. And that got me into the Metropole Orchestra. And then Steve and Cole, they recommended me overall. Then came Devin Townsend, then came Dweezil Zappa, and I did quite a lot of Frank Zappa's orchestra music. I think the only one I haven't been in performing is the 200 Motors, but all the rest of the orchestra music that he has ever written, that those I've performed a couple of times with few orchestras around. And then they recommended me elsewhere with these kind of people, and so that's sort of like how it became. But I think it started with the collaboration with Steve Vai, and now we are very good friends, and we're in touch all the time, and we do these concerts, and now it's also Dweezil with whom we perform and etc. And then it spreads out that, okay, there's a guy who's doing this kind of tricky and complex music and they turn out to be great. So that's how it sort of like went. Yeah.
2: Absolutely great stories. And one thing I would like to ask you, I have to admit, I didn't really look up your date of birth, but looking at you, I conclude that you are too young that you could have met Frank Zappa personally or to see him live. Is that correct? Did you ever see him live? No, you didn't, yeah? But when did you first come across with his music? Was that during your work, your studies, or already as a youngster?
1: I was raised up in a middle-class family in a small town in Finland. And from my father's side, they are all folk musicians. And my dad played the contrabass. And we had a really lot of recordings at home, mostly classical music, Beethoven, Alban Berg, Bruckner, and all the great composers, Brahms. So I was very aware of the modern music, also Boulez and Stockhausen and whatever. And then we had a lot of folk music recordings. But we had 3 non-classical albums. Genesis, Lamb Lies Down on Broadway, Steve Vai, Flexable, the first edition. I don't know how my father got that. Yeah. And Lumpy Gravy by Frank Zappa. And then I listened to these 3 albums, like from the beginning to end, because they were so different. So that was the first time when I heard Frank Zappa's music. And then I started to listen to more, and in that small village there was sort of kind of ensemble, 16-piece ensemble. They asked me to join to play the piano, guitar and percussions, sometimes simultaneously. And they performed sort of like Finnish Frank Zappa music. And I was 15, 16 when I joined them, and I was underage, and we did like festivals in Finland, and I couldn't get out of the bus because I was underage. I had to have someone to take care of me. And during those time I listened to all those Zappa albums, etc. So music has been sort of like around all the time.
2: I think I promised you not to do it too long. One last question. Maybe a few words that would be interesting for listeners also in Austria about the music scene in Finland, and maybe also like Frank Zappa's music. How popular is Frank Zappa in Finland? Would you say, well, that's more or less the same all over Europe, or is there a special situation in Finland? And in general, the live music scene in Finland, how would you rate that?
1: Nowadays, it's sort of like big names who sell stadiums and festivals that have like radio play, but that's sort of like what everybody has. I don't really enjoy the music. It's sort of like easy pop music and low voices and etc. And then there are like small ensembles which do a lot also, but sort of like they're in the middle. But the music scene is quite vivid, not so vivid what I think that it used to be. Money goes, people listen to Spotify and not buying albums, but still go to live shows quite a lot. So that has been coming up again. Maybe 10 years ago it's gone a bit slower, but now it's just raising up. And the youngsters are being interested in sort of like old music again, 70s, 80s music. music. They find it interesting. They don't find it old. They find it in a way that people make music playing instruments and not pushing buttons. And you ask about Zappa. I think Franz Zappa came to Finland a few times, actually. And he made a big impression to the progressive music scene in Finland. And in the 70s, there were several bands and ensembles who were doing a progressive music, and Zappa's influence was a big one. Especially today in these festivals, we play the music of Pekka Pohjola. And Pekka Pohjola was a bass player. He was born in the 50s and unjustifiedly passed away in 2008. So quite young, 56 he was when he passed, but he has a huge catalog of music. He was a bass player and a composer. He had his own group and also played in Wigwam, etc. And he was asked by Frank Zappa to join Zappa's band, especially in a special project in Canada. But the second rumor is also true that he did decline to join ABBA. But he continued to release solo album music. He wrote orchestra music, two symphonies and chamber music and concertos, which I have had the pleasure of performing and recording as well. And we have been playing his music, and we have about 20-30 pieces that we do have in the repertoire. It's sort of like a folk symphonic progressive music, like kind of heavy jazz, you could actually call it, and has a lot of influences from Frank Zappa. So he did make an impression in Finland and still does.
2: Thank you very much for this information and all these insights. Great to hear that. And it's already a tradition. The last word for my interview partners. Is there anything else absolutely free what you would like to say to the people listening to us now on the radio? Absolutely free. Your message to the people.
1: Consume music. Consume music, and not just listening to Spotify and those, that we all should help the artists and to listen to and support their music, and to realize that culture and art in general and music in general makes us live longer and keeps us happy, the human race, and also helps, what I believe, to appreciate and respect one another, because all of us are unique and we should really take care of ourselves and to be aware that this is a once-in-a-lifetime opportunity to make the world a better place, and each of us can make a difference in that.
2: Thank you very much.
1: Thank you. Today we are playing actually a music by a Finnish bass player and a composer called Pekka Pohjola. Anybody ever heard? Yeah, great. Pekka was a great one, and we play one piece and then I tell a little story how Mr. Pekka Pohjola is linked to Mr. Frank Zappa. This one is called Factory Music.

0: What a piece, right? Margis' son's chicken.
1: Jukka is a killer and the breed mit der Zappernummer Maxan's Chicken. Sie hören die Sendung Music Across auf Radio Orange 94,0 in Wien mit Interviews und Musik von der 34. Zappanale, welche von 17. bis 20. Juli 2025 in Bad Doberan an der Ostsee stattgefunden hat. Und weiter geht es mit der japanischen Band Toyo. Thank you very much for agreeing to give an interview to me for Radio Orange, the free non-commercial radio in Austria, in Vienna. May I first ask you to introduce yourself for the radio audience and say a few words about the band Toyo.
2: Hello, thank you for having us. We're Toyo. My name is Masami. I play guitar and sometimes sing. Just finished our beautiful show in Zappanale and we had delicious lunch.
1: How are you?
3: Nice to meet you. I'm Seven, the guitarist of Toyo.
4: I'm Hibiki, I'm drummer.
5: I am Vincent, bass on the Toyo. Nice to meet you.
1: I would like to ask you a few more words about your musical background. Did you all study music in conservatory? Do you have classical background or jazz background? Are you also pursuing other jobs than music or full-time only music, nothing else? How about you, Masami?
2: I don't have any proper music education for my background, but I always loved listening to music in my childhood, and I started playing guitar in my high school, and at the time the guitar was just for the back sound for singing. At the time I was loving singing, but as time passing by I started like realizing to play instruments more and more, practicing guitar and other instruments on my own way. So actually I learned from like all other musicians.
1: And you are a full-time musician, you only do music, no other jobs?
2: No, I'm not a full-time musician. I work in Japan and we all are not full-time musician.
1: So for the guitarist, what is your musical background, your musical education?
3: I've started to play the guitar when I was a high school student. Actually, me and the vocalist Masami have been to the same high school, and this is the first band for us. At first, I really like UK sound, like Oasis and Beatles and Stone Roses and other stuff. That's one of the reasons I started to play the guitar. And currently, I work at a music venue in Japan, so hopefully I could live just for the band, you know. That's all. Thank you.
1: How about the bass player, your musical background? When did you first come across with music?
5: My parents, very big music lover. So in my house, a lot of CDs, cassette tape or an LPs. And my father played a guitar. He's not a guitarist, but he have a lot of guitar in my house. So when I was like 5 or 6, I started to learn guitar in my house, taught by my father. But actually, I started to learn bass guitar when I was 15, I guess. And at that time, first of all, I was a big metal fan, so I only listened to metal band. But one of my favorite bassists, he also be a jazz bassist, so I learned to jazz since I was 17 or 18. And till I joined this band, I do jazz and R&B band. I can say that's my background. And I also not only musician. Now I'm working at a producer of art gallery.
1: Thank you very much. You're ready? Yeah, what's your background?
4: I started playing drums when I was in elementary school. And after that, I joined this band and it sparked my interest in jazz and wide range of other music. And right now I'm playing in band while working as graphic designer.
1: Thank you very much. One question I think I have to ask all of you, yeah? Because you hear it Zappanale, yeah? Did you ever listen to Frank Zappa's music, and what does it mean for you to play here at Zappanale? Is there any connection to Frank Zappa also, to Zappa's music?
3: Frank Zappa is one of the greatest guitarists, you know? Yeah, I listen a lot of songs. His music is very technical and experimental, and yeah, a lot of things is mixing.
1: How about you? Any connection to Frank Zappa? Did you listen to his music? You like it?
2: Yeah. I remember one episode from Frank Zappa. I read this on the Japanese magazine. Every tour, the money he made, he invests the money, like all of the money for the next album or for the next show. I love the posture, right? That's so beautiful. And size-wise, we are much, much smaller, but we're doing the same thing on our tour. So the spirit, DIY spirit, and like not to rely on any like big commercial team, that's the secret chasing your music, right?
1: That's a nice statement. Thank you. How about you? Any connection to Frank Zappa? You like his music? You listen to it?
5: Actually, I can say Frank Zappa is one of my favorite artists. My favorite album is Hot Lats. Actually, my father loves him, so there are lots of CDs of Zappa in my house. But I met him music when I was college student. I

0: including his work with Benny Caliute on drums.
1: Thank you very much. I really enjoyed your concert. Good luck for the future. Thank you very much.
2: ありがとうございました。
3: じゃあね。
1: バイバイ。
4: Oh, Zapanale. Thank you. It's really good to play under this beautiful weather and beautiful people. We are Toyo, came from Tokyo, Japan, and we're on our Europe tour. Yeah, this is the last day. Hope you guys enjoy.

0: Die japanische Band Toyo mit Lima Lee live auf der Zappanale 2025. Und hier ist nun endlich der 92-jährige Tom Preston, der auf der Zappanale das Publikum solo am Klavier und mit Geschichten aus seiner Mothers of Invention Zeit vor 60 Jahren begeistert hat.
1: Ja, Don, so thank you very much that you are agreeing to talk to me again. I have talked to you many times in the past and it was always really a delight. Great stories. Usually it was together, you and Bunk. This time you are here alone. I remember last time you told me that you already have to fight a little bit at Roses and you do sports and swimming to keep you well in shape. Yeah. So may I ask you, how are you with your health? Still doing sports, still doing swimming, and you have your arthrosis under control?
2: Well, I practice a lot, and the thing that's bothering me right now is my eyesight is dwindling and I'm having trouble reading. I can't read without glasses. I'm having problems with that in my life right now. And I have cataract surgery as soon as I get back, and that should improve my eyesight quite a bit, and also get a prescription, which I've never had. So that's the only physical problem I have.
1: So by the way, how is Bunk? You still meet him regularly? You know how he's doing?
2: We talk on the phone pretty much, a couple times a week or something. And we're still in touch quite a bit. But, you know, he has his life and I have my life.

0: life, and right now we're not doing anything together.
1: But he's in good health.
0: Yeah, he's in pretty good health, yeah. He's a little depressed. That happens when you get old.
1: I learned last year you did a tour through Germany, yeah? And I would say it's not really self-evident that with your age you can do that. That's really amazing, yeah? So what were your impressions last year? You're still enjoying it the same as you did when you were younger and did the touring, still enjoying it?
0: Maybe even more. When I did the solo piano tour, the response from the audiences were just overwhelming, and there was so incredible. I couldn't get over the fact that when it's just me alone, I get more response than if I'm in a group.
1: So in fact, almost like a new experience.
0: It is. It was. I'm doing another tour possibly in this coming February with Chris, a percussionist I've been working with for the last 35 years. And he was in the Grandmothers also. But he developed a new way of playing. He doesn't have a drum set. He sits on the floor and plays various Indian instruments and things like that.
1: You mean Christopher Garcia, right?
0: Yeah.
1: I know him. I talked to him in Vienna.
0: Oh, okay.
1: Yeah. He's a nice guy and a great drummer.
0: Very good, yeah.
1: So that means you will tour with him. So there is a good chance also for people in Europe, in Germany, maybe even in Austria, to hear you again next February, right?
0: Hopefully, yeah. If we can do it, yeah. We're definitely going to do that.
1: That's absolutely great to hear. So I think you soon will enjoy your ice cream. So I don't want to do this any longer, but it's a tradition. The last word for you. You have any statement, absolutely free, something you would like to say to the people listening to us right now?
0: All right, here's what I would say to any couples out there. Usually when you're involved with another person, it means that you're going to have a fight. You're going to have an argument. And my advice is when you're arguing or fighting, don't believe a single word of what you say in a fight or an argument. Don't believe it. It's not true. You're just in a fight. Don't believe a word of it. It because it's not what you really believe. That would stop a lot of people from having problems.
1: A great word. Thank you very much.
0: You're welcome.
2: The Mothers of Invention were on a plane to London, and we landed in London. And you know what happens when you're in a group? You get a bus, and you ride the bus from the airport into town. So we're riding the bus. And we get into town, and all people are walking down the street, and Jimmy Carl Black, the Indian of the group, as he's known, turned to Bunk and he said, and I'm trying to do him, Bunk, I bet you a pound that you won't do a brown on this here bus. So Bunk said, let's see, it. 1 pound is $1.87. Okay, I'll do it. So he turned around, put his butt up against the window, and pulled down his pants. And I was going to say for all of London to see, but frankly, I don't think anybody saw it. But anyhow, Zappa wrote a song called Pound for a Brown, and that's what that means. Okay. These are the inside stories of the Mothers of Invention as told by Don Preston, who was there at the same time, who was playing with Zappa before any of those people that were here before were born. And I loved them. I loved them. I loved every music, every moment. It was very good, really great. You think of the work they put in on that stuff. Anyhow. I should play some music, shouldn't I? Pound for a brown.